0: Вечер на семи холмах.
1: Spent 24 hours, could have bought me flowers. You know I ain't been happy. Maybe call me an hour.

the smile on your face. Don't bring everybody down like this. Don't worry. It will soon pass, whatever it is. Don't worry, be happy.